0: Time for the top of the hour news. The Department of Health confirmed 38 Filipino crew members or crew on an Atlantic cruise ship are safe and negative for hantavirus. 3 passengers died and 3 were infected on the vessel carrying about 150 people, now being prepared for evacuation. Authorities, citing WHO reports, are coordinating closely, and the Philippines has no recorded hantavirus cases in 2026. Meanwhile, 2 residential fires hit the Gig City on Wednesday, May the 6th, 2026. In Barangay Lower Bicutan, a fire that started after 4 p.m. was put out by 6 p.m., killing 3 people, an elderly couple, and a man, and also injuring 7 others. The cause is still under investigation. Later that night, another fire broke out in Paso Hills, Barangay Bagumbayan, past 9:30 p.m., and reached 3rd alarm as firefighters continued to battle the blaze. And finally, all ASEAN leaders except Myanmar's head of state will attend the 2026 Cebu Summit. The DFA said Myanmar will send senior officials due to a prior ASEAN decision amid its political situation, as consensus on its 2026 election has not been reached. The Philippines will host the summit as ASEAN chair. That's what's happening from the Eagle FM News Desk. I'm John Lemon. 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
1: 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I see you calling. I didn't wanna leave. No matter the decade, no matter the vibe, it's all here from the electrifying anthems of the 80s. Now I gotta cut loose, cut loose. To the unforgettable hits of the 90s. 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Lahat ng gusto mo, andito na. 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

0: 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Adele, 8:29, time brought to you by iBerry. 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

I swear to God every day he won't take you away. Cause without you, babe, I lose my way.

Good morning. It is now 8:57, 3 to go before 9 o'clock in the morning. And top of the hour news right now. The documentary Eraserheads Combo on the Run will stream starting May 30 and will be available in more than 190 countries. The film about the Filipino band Eraserheads has been re-edited with new and unseen footage, along with the added context to make it more accessible to international audiences. Director-producer Maria Diane Ventura said the updated version aims to share the band's story and cultural impact with a global audience. Meanwhile, Miss Universe Philippines 2026 winner Bea Milan Windorsky addressed questions on her citizenship after her win. She said she has been a Filipino citizen since birth through her Filipino parent under RA9225 and holds dual citizenship with ties to the Philippines and the United States. She represented La Union and will compete in Miss Universe 2026 in Puerto Rico. Finally, Anhyo Seok and Khalid will release their collaboration single Something Special on May 22. It marks Khalid's first work with a Korean artist, an on-solo debut blending K-pop and R&B. And the song will be released globally. Excuse me. That's what's happening right now from the Eagle FM News Desk. A little bit.

0: of entertainment news right there. And shout out to Sir Rodelio. Rodelio Basilio and John Bala of Hyundai Dasma. Warriors going home service. Imus. All right. Sir Rodelio, shout out to you. And to John Bala. Our very talented techs, mechanics of Hyundai Dasma. Thank you so much for listening in. 9 o'clock right now. Our fourth and final hour is coming right up. So keep it right here and don't go anywhere.
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0: 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Mejida, summer sunshine, I miss you. No matter the decade, no matter the vibe, it's all here. From the electrifying anthems of the 80s, to the unforgettable hits of the 90s, your favorite hits of the 2000s. 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Lahat ng gusto mo, andito na. 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

Right. Dua Lipa and a track called Levitating. 9:13 right now. And this next song is being brought to you by New Zealand Creamery, maker of Chevital cream cheese. Here we go.

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1: And it is now 16 minutes after 9 o'clock, fourth and final hour of the morning show. It's John Lemon. And I would like to say advance happy 85th birthday. Oh, yeah, 85th birthday, man. Woo! You know, nowadays, if you celebrate 85th year of your existence, that means you're doing great. So, Mr. Estanislao, happy 85th birthday to you, sir. And many more to come. Good health and stay fit. I really thought you were just like 49. You're 85th. Oh, my goodness. He is 85 years old. Yeah. He was like,
2: John, are you kidding me? I'm 85 years old.
1: Actually, they're guests from Melbourne, Australia. Melbourne. Meron tayong Australia na bisita ngayon. And they're here in the Philippines for maybe a couple of weeks, right? And they'll be flying back to Australia, to Melbourne, on the 21st of May. So enjoy the rest of your stay, ma'am, and good luck. And yeah, what's your plan of doing here in the Philippines? Cavite, wow! I'm from Cavite. Imus. Imus as well. Wow! Neighbor from Imus, Cavite. All right, ma'am. Again, enjoy the rest of your stay here in Manila. And have a safe trip when you fly back to Australia, Melbourne, to be exact, okay? And again, Mr. Estanislao, happy 85th birthday to you, sir. Good health and many more birthdays to come. Many more balloons to pop and many more cakes to slice. Wow, balloons to pop talaga. 9:18, time for a break. Be right back with more. Hang on in there.
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1: Summer sunshine, I miss you. And it is now 9:20, final hour with the Lemonade, John Lemon. And finally, yeah, thank you, Mika, for rewriting. And kasi si ma'am yata parang doktor eh, si ma'am. Nag-sulat doktor eh. Your handwriting looks like a doctor's. Alrighty then. Okay. Again, to welcome to Manila and welcome to Eagle FM. To local ng Cantapoy. Right? Cantapoy. Right? Local ng Cantapoy. Distrito ng Surigao del Norte. Yes, they're here visiting the station. Shout out to Miss Dale Valles. Valles? Valles. Okay, akala ko Valles. Dale Valles. 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Local ng Melbourne, Australia. To, distrito, of course, distrito ng Victoria, Australia. Also to Homelde. Alrighty. Sorry. 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Alrighty then. 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Also to Angel. Is this Angel? 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Alright, si Ma'am Nigel. 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And to Ma'am Christina Valles. Asa si Ma'am Christina Valles? Ayun pa si. Hello po. Ayan, welcome. Welcome to Net 25 at Eagle FM 95.5. 922. Right about now, let's get back to more of 2K Thursday. John Lemonade final hour with you this Thursday morning. Let's make it happen.
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Our very own Eddie, along with Janine Verdin. Song called Mahika, 9:39 right now. This next song is being brought to you by New Zealand Creamery, maker of Chevital cream cheese. I got Silent Sanctuary, track called Ikaw Lamang on Eagle FM 95.5 for the love of music.

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It is 9:57. I gotta go, guys. End of the line for John Lemon. Hang on tight. Dear Peachy's coming up next for more of 2K Thursday. And don't forget, 11 o'clock, K-Pop Reloaded. Be back with you tomorrow for Rock Rock on Friday. This has been John. Talk to you guys tomorrow. Bye. Love you. Mwah. See ya. Ta-ta.

0: 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It's now a minute after 10, and Time Check brought to you by Cable Link, your link to world-class entertainment.
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All right, 6 minutes after 10. Good morning. I'm back. Yes, welcome to my share of 2K Thursday. This is Peachy taking care of the music for you until 1 o'clock.

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Daryl Ong, Kahit Maputi Na Ang Buhok Ko. And before that, you heard Sara G with Umagang Kay Ganda. 24 after 10, here's Taylor Swift.

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2: All right, 10:47, and let's go to our FB fan page first. From Will Rousseff, Peekaboo Mom, listening with the twins and Aunt Tessie. Also your home and the rest of the big boys. Slow day for all of us. No base duty, online meetings only. And trying to catch up with proper food and sleep. Oh, you need that. Thank you for your Thursday songs, Mom. Salute with love from Will. Oh, thank you. Love you too. Take a good rest. And saying good morning to Ricardo de Guzman. Happy 2K Thursday. Also to Lizzie Sakuram Flores. And saying happy birthday to brother John Reddick Sanchez of Evangelista, Makati District. That's coming from Puroxete, Lizzie, and Earl Flores. From It's All About Him, happy Thursday, dear Peachy. Vias, excited to listen to your songs. Finally, we are all home and enjoying the quiet and beautiful weather. She can't stop dancing to your songs. Thank you so much, dear Peachy. God bless you. Oh, nice. Yes, thank you so much, the Scott family in Auckland, New Zealand. From Amita Dali Olarte, happy 2K Thursday, Ma'am Peachy. Mas ginaganahan kaming mag-general cleaning habang naghahanda para sa salo-salo mamayang hapunan. 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Lalong-lalo po ako. Thank you, Mamita. Love you din po. And saying hello to R. Christian Roda of Noveleta Cavite. Happy 2K Thursday and K-pop Reloaded Thursday morning. Hi to my cousin, Raquel Flores. Yes, happy Thursday to you too, dear cousin Nene. Are we going to see each other on Sunday? Yeah, miss you. All right. And saying hello to Maria Lorena Sardegna Malonzo. Also to Andre Cruz. Okay, who else? Louis Bong de la Cruz, happy K-pop Thursday. And shout out kina Alex Zone, Alfonso, Doc Roland Hortaleza, Renzo, Ryland, Joey, Louise, Lisa, Rico, and Doc Rica de la Cruz Pangan. Hi to okay. No, it's from Lalita Margarita, good morning Peachy. 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Love ko rin po kayang lahat dyan. 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Enjoy ang lahat. 2K Thursday playlist. God bless you from Maring Beche and Maring Awring. And saying hello to Maximo Nagit. Yes, happy 2K Thursday. From Nestor Lugto, shout out kina brothers Mark Villafuerte, John Naira, Abel Ibi, Eugene Francisco, Felix Velasquez, and sisters Chris Baliwas Francisco and Marichil Velasquez of Guadalupe. Okay? Yes. Hi to Joe Boy, si Juan Miguel Gamocha. And one last from the Spencer Kids, Ako Chinta Kamu Mama. Thank you so much for your K-pop Reloaded songs. Ah, yes. Ako Chinta Kamu, I love you. All right, 10:51 right now. Let's get back to more music. A sampler of what's happening at 11 o'clock, of course. It's K-pop Reloaded. Here is Gong Yoo.

right, that's the music of Gong Yoo and Park Ji-yoon, a Jason Mraz original, Lucky. And this next song is brought to you by Salem, bringing comfort to Filipino homes for over 50 durable years. Salem Bed, Ang Hari ng Tibay. Here is Jay of Enhypen.

0: All right, that's the music of Jay Oven Hypen, his version of Always. And that song was brought to you by Salem, bringing comfort to Philippine homes for over 50 durable years. Salem Bed, ang hari ng tibay. And that also winds up my share of 2K Thursday. Check your time, it's now a minute after 11 o'clock.
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0: All right, 11:18, and saying good morning to my dear sister Arlene Panuncilio. Hello po, and happy Thursday. Also to the Alarde Family Plus, Mommy Dolly, Lay and Rain, Will, and Papa Miguel, Anton, Lola Margarita, Lola Doreen, Lola Feli, Lola Connie, and Tatay Bird. Hi to Daddy Eric, Ava, Myrtle, Patricia, Ijet, Eric Jr., Chris, Ricky, Rexy, and Abby. Also to Anthony and Katerina, and the Spencer kids, Mikhail, Pretty Alexa, Layla, my angel Cassie, my buttercup Lily, sweet babies Nino and Nina, cuties Venice, Benedict and Benjamin, Audrey, Nightingale, Sophia and Andrew, and of course DJ Zarina and I Petros, and the triplets Chloe, Dahlia and Reese. Hi to Michael and Malcolm, the twins there in Australia. Also to Aunt Tessie and Uncle Brad, Stephen and Lisa and Nana Glo, the Scott family in Subic, Charlotte, Charles, Doreen, Dally, Lena, Theo, Ian, Mishka, Misha, Inigo, Aaron, Zandra, and Zabina, together with Mommy Arlene and Daddy Theodore. Hi to my Bessie Cons, are you back home? Yes, and Andre, also Elise, Tita Pearl, and Tito Aaron. And saying hello to my Ate Lynn and Chris Lynn in the office today, right? My sister Meldy has just enjoyed K-Pop Reloaded, okay? Good morning to Doc Louis Gutierrez, also to Doc Iman and Sherry Fanjalan, Felman Castro, and of course, the Senenses. It's the birthday of Mommy Claire. Happy birthday, Mommy. Or Mommy. Yes, I miss you so much. And saying hello also to Leia, Joy, and June Senense. Hi to Odette Montojo, Malu Pascual, Baby Cardona, Emmy De La Peña. And of course, saying good morning to Brother June and Sister Lynn Francisco, Sister Edna Canla, Sister Annabel Pidlawan, Brother Cesar Azarcon, Danny Maldes and family, Luz Epino, my angel Nancy Pascual, transmitter guiding the Vera, Okumen family, Mommy Esther Dizon, Doc Eric and Doc Rosalie of Adjao Optical Clinic, also Marisa, Ranab Abejo, Shamil Madrid, the ladies of Makati District Office, Raquel Felsi, Pipay and Che, Makati Boys, Kamanava Homeboys, especially Eric, also SG Alfred Balala, Hi to Sister Gem Leonardo. And of course, saying good morning to Team Easy. That's RV, Cell, and Ramses. Hi to Doc Goldie Chuagatus and Marisa Tibayan. Doc Maria Abril, Leigh Navarro. Everybody in the P10 section of our central office, SFM library staff, Brother Jorly and Sister Edna Giron, Leia Lazarte, my good friend Juliet Manyalak Siwaki, Jet Egawa, again, Cousin Nene, and Cousin Cesar too, together with Beth Santos and B-Boy. Complete yung name. And hi to Roel and Zoel Caro, Marlon Ray Santos, Sister Blanca Del Macho, Belen Ang, Karen Alarcon, Harriet Maglantay, Nelson and Baby Paredes, Ruby and Amy, Kathy Brigado and family, Maring Bechay and Maring Auring, Mommy Megan, Aaliyah, the staff of Home Protect Incorporated, Attorney Philip and Doc Marlin, Ramon Socorro families, the troops in North Melton, Melbourne, Darwin, Port McKay, St. Albans, Rufus family, Sergeant Leanne, Mario, Maui, Louis Bonga de la Cruz, Donya family, especially Lot, Elaine Secondes, Pina, Jerusalem, Jonathan Unay, and Gil. All right, 22 minutes after 11 o'clock, you're tuned in to K-Pop Reloaded with Peachy, of course, until 1 o'clock. All right, back to more music, and here is something requested by Michael Angelo Manalo.

All right, it's not the crack on Friday yet, okay? That's tomorrow. It's K-pop Reloaded with the music of Kim Kyung-ho, that's Shout.

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Alright, music of Super Junior, new version of Marry You. And yes, hi Josh. Yes, here's something, an OST from Yumi Cell 2. Season 2, I mean.

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0: Yes, and saying hello and good morning to my Balaes, Tito Alex and Tita Tess Lizardo, also to Carali Lapid and Lisa David, and of course, Privyet, to Jimanalang Suryan of Moscow, Russia, and to our friends there in Italy, Zaldi and Jane Santa Barbara of Rome, Shemarana Nones and John Mendoza of Milan. Annyeonghaseyo to our friends in Hanam, South Korea, David Santiago, Yongnim, Hijungnim, Tungsen, Araboji, and Sejungnim, and the Nguyen family, especially Jasmine, Jezreel, and Justin. Hi to Lola team, Lola Elaine and Pedrito of Poland, and the Scott family, of course, there in Auckland, New Zealand. Lolo Arnold, Aunt Rebecca, Althea, especially cute baby Via, and saying hello also to Brother Willie and Sister Beck Lirio, and Kameni Zaman. Hi to Beth Cantorna, Rose of Salve Hospital, Ruben Bernardino and family, Henry Laborte, Maina Anak, Marie Solana, Raymond Go and girlfriend Michelle, the people there at High Top Supermarket, Quezon Ave, Amsweds and Digitized team, Copper Sevilla Carlos, the Net25 Finance Department people, Brother Joseph, Ka Juliet, Tess, Rollit, Wena, and Brother Denny, and of course, Brother Romy San. Hi to June SP, also to the NAU Cashier's Office people, Arlene, Hazel, Patty, Gershom, Nico, Vicky, Joka, Eds, Elena, Diane, Olive, Brother Renner, San Diego, and Casa Alcaide. The NAU Multimedia Boys, Boyet, Bongner, Pio, Ryan, JC, RV, and the rest. Good morning to Brother Rydel Palabasan, also to the people at the NAU Information Office, Brother Jel Haiko, Brother Max Sison, Giselle, Rick, Zivel, Francesca, and Angie. And good morning to the people there at the NAU College of Education office. Din Corazon Liwayway, Kayeye, and Ma'am Julie Valencia. Happy listening to the people of Barangay New Era. And Barangay New Era Clinic, especially Roost and Rowena. The people at Kuwait Airways Reservation and Ticketing Department, the Grab drivers always listening to Eagle FM, Dante Paz Jr., Bernardo Marine, Edwin Arias, Alex Alipio, Arnel Isla, Reynardo Deloria, Art Antiola, Noel Lancheta, Robert Kong Lee, Edwin Hapon, Randy Salvatierra, Michael Gamba, Eliazar Cabaltera, June Pantoja Jr., Bernabe, Arnold Ayaay, Grazer Beta, Ricky Grande, Bernardo Chavez, Domingo Menor, Edgar Fetalvero, Ryan Galiebo, and Joey Reyes. And of course, the people there in our central motor pool, Brothers Oliver Manalang, Robert Tabara, Freddy Tagala, Bong Padre, Arnel Cabezas, Brother Rodel Orzano, and also Brothers Alan, Gabrielle, Janelle, Eugene, Carl, Alden, Christian, Kuya Pogi Resetes, and Brother Avelan Petorio. And saying hello also to the people there at the NEU property, Brother Nelson Salisi, Alvin Manny, and Marish. Okay, who else? Ah, yeah, our friends at Betty Sansarival Royal Place. Hello there, TJ, Kay, Joanne, Judy Ann, and Jenny Ann. Dr. Wilfredo P. Santos, the medical director at Baypoint Hospital, SBMA. Parpo Neil Pedralves, the people at Hair Rebound Salon, especially G, Karen, and John John. Everybody at Unlad Haircuts Recreation. Cruz family, Brother Ace Tracy and Mitch. Brother Jess and Sister Annalie Granada. Sister Venus Maria, Brother Danny Simbulan, and Brother Gerson Nonato. All right, 11:52 right now. Let's get back to more music. Yeah, requested. Here is an OST from, the 2017 K-drama, Goblin.

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That's Energetic, requested by Chino Penserga. 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
3: All right, 12:18, you're still tuned in to K-Pop Reloaded with Peachy until 1. And going to my personal text line, good day, Mom Peachy, listening with Abby po dito sa Singapore. Finally, may pahinga po ako kahit meron akong importanteng mission to accomplish. Oh, thank you for your beautiful songs. Mom, mamaya na ang shopping, makikinig muna kami. I love you, have a good day. Oh, yes. Have a good day too, Ava. And enjoy your vacation. Okay, hello to Abby also. And from the twins in Australia, good day, Mom. Today is another exciting and fun-filled Twins Day Thursday. Thank you for your songs, listening with everyone. We are complete with Big Maui in the house. Oh, playing with Pen Pen, getting ready for afternoon taekwondo training. Thanks, Mom. We love you, Michael and Malcolm. Yes, love you too, the twins from Australia. And from the Spencers, okay? Good day, Mama. It's the bestest day of the week for ates and kuyas. Actually, all of us. K-Pop Reloaded keeps our heart thumping. Mama, you are the best. No one else comes close to you. We are excited. The power is back. We had a long brownout yesterday. We love you, Strawberry Munchkins, with lots of kisses, DJ Zarina and Ay Ay Ay Petros. Love you too. And from Brother Ronab Abejo, happy 2K Thursday po. Nakikinig habang nagda-drive. Pakigreet po ng happy birthday si Brother Brian Fatilo. Birthday po niya ngayon. Oh, happy birthday. At advance, happy birthday naman po kay Brother Marvin Celeste. Birthday naman po niya bukas. Oh, advance happy birthday. Salamat po sa magagandang music at stay safe po. Thank you, Brother Ronab. Stay safe too. And saying thank you to all those who shared my program's art card today. I really appreciate it. Yes, Mamita Dali. It's all about him, the Scott family in Auckland. Lalita Margarita, Leigh, LM Hoops Olarte, my good friend Juliet Sewaki, meets Leigh Olarte, Doreen Dallas Scott. Yes, thank you, the Scott family in Subic, Myra Manalo. And also Doc Maria Abril, Rain, Kingsway Family, 413 Basketball Clinic, Marikina City, Gerard Santos, thank you for the many shares, Brother Jorly Aguiron, Mommy Claire, again, happy birthday po, and thank you. And RV Evangelista Isidera's Solid Eagle FM 95.5 and Old School for Life, Louis Bongi De La Cruz. Yes, thank you for the many shares too. Oscar Fronda Ramos Sr. Okay, yes, that's it. Thank you so much. I really appreciate you sharing my art card daily. Okay, 12:21, and yes, let's get back to more music. K-Pop Reloaded until 1 with Peachy.

All right, take two. That's Treasure and Love Sick. And here's another OST again from Yumi Cell.

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1: All right, 12:45, and let's go back to our FB fan page. From 413 Basketball Clinic, Marikina City, happy ang Thursday dahil kasama na namin kayo. At sa napaka gandang tugtugin today. Nasa school po, may need submit dito muna makikinig kasama ang classmates. Welcome back, ma'am. Have a wonderful Thursday. I love and miss you, Aaliyah. Oh, thank you, Aaliyah. Love and miss you too. And from my good friend Juliet Sewaki, good day. Happy 2K Thursday. Enjoying the K-pop Reloaded. Lots of love from Japan. Love you, Juliet. And saying hello to Lee Waitarai. And also from Lei. Good day, Mom Peachy. Happy 2K Pop Thursday. And good day din kay Daddy Arnel Alta, Mommy Pam, at Pastor Nathan Ramos na nakikinig po sa Lukban, Quezon. Happy morning po sa aming lahat. Belated happy birthday po kay baby girl Aaliyah. Thank you, Mom. I love you. Kailan yung birthday ni Aaliyah? I think I missed it. And saying hello to Myra Manalo. Yes, happy K-pop Thursday. Ah, kahapon, and I was not here yesterday. Sorry, Aaliyah. Belated happy birthday to you. Hi to Byron Bay, of course. Good day to you. Also to Ernie Tobias. And from Doreen Dally Scott. Today is Kids Day. They love 2K Thursday. We are thankful to your songs. They keep us inspired and alert. Tomorrow is another gardening day for us, listening to your songs while we prepare the seedlings. Oh, great songs every day, Mom, like you. We love you, the Scott family. Thank you. I love you too. And as expected, Miguel Franco Ramirez is back, the Thursday boy. Hi to Arce Nicolas, also to Sarah Allison de Luna. Yes, thank you for listening. And saying hello to Carol Cruz. Hindi naman pwede yun. Yes, anyways, I always have music come from K-pop girl groups, okay? And saying hello to Caesar and Cruz. Okay, that's from Carol. Hi to Lolita Tienzegulay, Peter Roberto, happy 2K Pop Thursday. Ma'am Lani, kawaii. Yes, thank you for always being there. Yeah, wild vacation. And saying hello to Michelangelo Manalo. I played your request, yung maingay, yung rakrakan. Okay, I hope you were able to listen to it earlier. Hi to Remy Hervasho of San Jose del Monte, Bulacan. Thank you for listening. And also saying hello to Jebby Chong de la Cruz, Mario Geronio, Shirley de Jesus, Lita Mapalat Baldenaro, Melissa Franny, happy Thursday. And from Morphe Morpheus, shout out to my sister, Miss Camille Morales Ofilas, and her kiddos, Jennifer, Joanne, Jerick, Joel, Janice, Jerome, and Jeffrey. Also to Ms. Alma and Pico Suzuki. Happy 2K Thursday listening to all. From Nap Morales. Hi to Christy and Albert Merced of QC with love. Again to Lisa David. Please greet our dearest brother Mar Reyes a happy birthday. And saying hello to Osang Perez. Yes, hello there, Osang. Happy K-pop Reloaded Thursday. And of course, the De Leon and Miranda families. Hello to you from Edwin Miranda De Leon. Hello also to Marites Piliada Velasquez. Oscar Fronda Ramos Sr., Happy 2K Thursday. Shout out sa wife kong si Vicky, sa anak kong si Oliver at Oscar Jr., sa manugang kong si Rose Angelique at Christelle, sa apo kong si Ishi Angelo at sa Ramos family ng Sitio Gripo, Santa Barbara, Victoria, Tarlac. Hi to Gerard Santos. Again, thank you to you. Clark Jasper Lecano. Okay, noted on your request. Hello to Cynthia Aneta Manalo. Okay. Yeah, that's nice to know. Welcome back. And Rebecca Barba. Hello to you. Also to Lori Santos, Liwai Ortega Taray. Again, happy Thursday. And also to John Velasco. Okay, noted on your request too. Hi to John D. Rockefeller, of course. Happy Thursday to all of you there at Mercury Hauling Services. And yeah, one last from Nelda Paranada. All right, noted on your request too for next week. Okay, yes, mga K-pop songs. All right, thank you very much. It's 12:51. Let's try refreshing the page if there is a new message. Okay. Okay. Eric Go. Hello to you listening from Bacoor, Cavite. And Lucy Ann Gomez. Shout out now to Graho family of Bulacan. Okay. Yes, noted a near request too. All right, 12:52. One more song before my goodbye song on a Thursday, of course. Here is N-Hypen.

0: desire.
1: All right, Bad Desire from Enhypen. And that's it for K-Pop Reloaded this Thursday and my share of, 2K Thursday, of course. Yeah, this is Peachy saying thank you very much again for keeping me company for the past 3 hours. Be back with you tomorrow for my share of Rakrak on Friday. It's folk, rock, and country for me, okay? Yes, don't forget, at 1 o'clock, all music until 5 o'clock, DJ Gem for 2K OPM hits. And, yeah, at 8 o'clock, the night shift. Mm-hmm. Until tomorrow, bye-bye, everyone. I love you all, leaving you, of course, with this one.

0: All right, check your time. It's now 1 o'clock.
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0: 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Your favorite hits of the 2000s. 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Any generation, we got you. Lahat ng gusto mo, andito na. 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
1: 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Summer sunshine, I miss you. 2K Thursday, where the hits never stop. 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
0: 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I see you calling. I didn't wanna leave. This is the soundtrack of summer.
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1: 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We've got the hottest Filipino tracks from the 2000s to today. 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
0: 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Yeah, heat up, summer sunshine, I miss you. 2K Thursday, where the hits never stop. 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I see you calling. I didn't wanna leave. This is the soundtrack of summer.
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that because we're just starting 2K Opium Hits. Welcome to the show. It's another Thursday. 2K Opium Hits is on all the way till 8 p.m. And my name is DJ Jem. How are you doing? Oh, complete attendance. Hi, Sarah. Hi, Jamie. Hi, Kuya Edwin. Hi, Cindy. Happy Thursday. Make some noise. Oh, yes. All right. So enjoying our very own local homegrown local hits for 2K Opium Hits. We're Eagle FM 95.5. Never the Strangers with Bago Mahuli and Lahat. 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

0: from Sponge Cola, an Apple Hiking Society original with Sana Nga Bang Barkada. And before that, you heard Sugar Free with Kung Ayaw Mo Na Sa Akin and Orange and Lemons with Huwag Kang Matakot. It's 5:30 on the clock. We're enjoying 2K OPM hits all the way till 8 p.m. And later on, you'll have who's dropped by? A familiar face. It's 5:31, time check brought to you by...
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0: 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Unleash the power of Rock Rockin' Friday. 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
0: 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This is the soundtrack of summer. 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
2: 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I mentioned earlier someone dropped by the station. Hi there.
3: Hi. Good afternoon.
2: Hello, it's Dre.
3: Yes, hi guys. My name is Dre. I don't know if you guys still remember me.
2: Yeah. Dre, D-R-E-Y. Yeah. So what's up, Dre?
3: I am doing good. Feeling better right now.
2: Nice. And you have good news for us.
3: Yeah. I have a very good news. I just got this song that I have composed since 2011, and I'm about to showcase it soon. Kasi di pa ako nakaka.
2: Akala ko nga, nandiyan na yung material. Pero anyway, just a simple kamustahan,
3: yan,
2: right,
3: yan,
2: Ray?
3: Yan, yes.
2: Okay, so if you remember when we're Pinas FM way back, there's a DJ stint and Dre has been part of it.
3: Yes, right? My name is DJ Dre.
2: Yes. Yeah. Okay. So D-R-E-Y.
3: D-R-E-Y, yes, that's right.
2: And you're still using that name?
3: Yeah, I'm still actually using that name, DJ Dre. Pero I normally use it just like on my own lang. Kasi nawala ako sa limelight. Eh. Di ba?
2: Okay. Oh. So, from DJ now, you're composing songs?
3: Yeah. Mm-hmm. I actually have a few songs. Aside from the first song that I created, 2011. This was Ang Pangako Ko. That's a good song, actually. Nasa YouTube siya. Pero, wala pa siya sa stream. So, this song na nagawa ko way back before. Actually, wala akong inspiration dun eh. Siguro kakanood lang ng mga...
2: Pwede naman yun. Yung kahit hindi mo experience, pero
3: Kasi bata
2: by
3: pa ako
2: watching.
3: Nun, diba?
2: Ah, okay.
3: 2011.
2: So, how young yung 2011? How young Dre?
3: 16? Maybe. Oh. Yeah, I was 16, yes.
2: So, you composed that at that time and you just realized, or na ngayon mo siya i-release, gano'n.
3: Yeah. Hindi ko alam, 15 years ago na pala yun, ano?
2: Oo, okay.
3: Nga, 15 years ago. Kasi I was a DJ here at Pinas FM 2016 maybe? 2015, 2016. That's the actually, naging ano rin ako. I was in a boy band before.
2: Whoa. Oh, mention mo yung boy band
3: High Five.
2: Mo. High Five.
3: With Sir Michael Delara. So that's one of my...
2: Ah, si Sir Mike. Hi, Sir Mike.
3: Hi there,
2: okay.
3: Sir Mike.
2: All right, so yon, as much as I'd like to, you know, have a sample of you, pero they just have to watch out.
3: Yeah, just have to watch out for it.
2: You have your Facebook, para naman,
3: you guys can follow me, or actually, you can add me. Depende sa inyo kung anong trip nyo.
2: Oh, mami, mag-add talaga sila dyan, ha?
3: Dre, you can just look at me at Dre Noel, space Noel. Yeah, and that's
2: so
3: my...
2: So, D-R-E-Y space...
3: Noel.
2: Noel.
3: So that's
2: and then the ang pangako.
3: Ang pangako is
2: very soon you'll be out.
3: Very soon. Siguro
2: pero probably, they can search it on YouTube.
3: Yeah, they can search it on YouTube. You can just search Ang Pangako Ko by basta man ipo-post ko
2: so
3: naman.
2: So the promise yun, na i-release
3: mo. I-release ko yan soon. So actually kasi tomorrow meron akong
2: I'm in concert though siya.
3: Hindi. Yun lang yan para
2: ano to? Launching.
3: Yeah.
2: Sige,
3: feeling ko yung launching ng anniversary concert ko. Yung
2: Harana. Harana is an you also composed this song?
3: No, actually, that's just a name. Harana is like yung song ni ano.
2: Ah, okay.
3: Parokya.
2: Kala ko isa rin na.
3: Hindi. Pero yung kumagayang kantang yan, actually, I can, Harana is like, di ba, Harana is like,
2: so it's kasi dati open for the public?
3: Yung concert na yan kasi, actually, sa office lang siya.
2: So it's May 8, Friday.
3: At 5:30 p.m.
2: Okay.
3: Oo.
2: So paano nga, pupunta sila doon? Location. Pag may nag-message sa iyo,
3: wala kasing ticket. May apat pa akong ticket pa gusto niya. 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So, well, actually, ang nag-ano niyan, ang tumulong sa akin dyan yung boss ko. So,
2: okay.
3: So, sir, pwede ko mag-ito?
2: Oh, sige, pwede. No, I mean, okay, wag na.
3: Secret muna. Pero, ayun
2: para more mystery. Anyway, yeah. So, Dre is here to, ano ba, to make paalala.
3: Oh, diba? Kasi,
2: Dre Noel on years. Facebook. Yeah. And if you happen to have a free time tomorrow on Friday, if they happen to message you to witness your concert,
3: okay. Hindi ko rin na-expect yun sa totoo lang eh. Pero, pwede ba akong bumati?
2: Oh, sige, go. Make some shout-out, Dre.
3: Ayan, binabati ko pala si yung kasama ko dyan sa office, si Sir Kenneth, Kuya Darren, Kuya Rian, dami yun, ilan ba yun? 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And then, Madam Jo, tapos, Ma'am Ses, and especially, Sir Jem.
2: Okay, so Sir Jem. Thank you those who support sa yes, ni Dre.
3: Yes, maraming salamat.
2: So, lahat mystery. The yes. Song at saka yung concert.
3: Lahat. Kasi, actually, gusto ko siyang i-release siguro by June, maybe. Sa birthday ko na lang.
2: Okay.
3: Joke! Hindi, basta
2: that
3: soon.
2: Advance, happy birthday.
3: Thank you.
2: Thank you so much for dropping by, Dre.
3: Yeah, yeah. Very welcome.
2: Nostalgic, no?
3: Oo. Kasi nakakamiss talaga pati yung booth. Halos, well, nagbago na kasi syempre, dati mas ma... Pero ang ganda na. Sobra.
2: Yes.
3: Sobrang
2: so watch out for Dre Noel on Facebook.
3: Yes.
2: At abangan nyo ang pangako. That's it. Thank you so much.

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Salem Bed, ang hari ng tibay.

0: 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It's 5:50 on the clock. 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

0: Concepcion with his version of Mahal na Mahal. If you remember, early 90s, Archie D is the original of this song. And before that, you've heard J.D. with Hannah Panap and Zia Kison with Bakit Hindi Ka Crush ng Crush Mo, 6:02 on the clock. 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
0: It's 6:03 and time for our news update. Phil Fox said Mayon Volcano in Albay remains under alert level 3 as volcanic activity continues, with 297 rock falls, 10 volcanic earthquakes, and ongoing lava flows recorded in the past 24 hours. The nearly 200,000 residents in over 100 barangays remain affected by ashfall, while 205 families are still in evacuation centers in Camali. Authorities continue to prohibit entry into the 6-kilometer danger zone due to possible rock falls, lava flows, explosions, and lahars. Batangas lawmakers have condemned First District Representative Leandro Leviste's accusations against Executive Secretary Ralph Recto and Governor Vilma Santos Recto as baseless and malicious. Leviste, in a May 5, 2026 House speech, alleged Recto received at least $1 billion in contractor funds and linked lawmakers to vote buying in the 2025 polls. Lawmakers led by Representative Ryan Recto filed a resolution rejecting the claims for lack of evidence and saying these damage public trust. Vice President Sara Duterte said she is not afraid of losing her post amid impeachment complaints in the House of Representatives. Speaking in the Netherlands, she said she can still serve Filipinos even outside government and questioned the impeachment drive as possibly politically motivated and lacking evidence, while also criticizing government handling of corruption and rising prices. Senator J.V. Ejercito has filed a bill proposing a $5,000 one-time cash grant for fresh graduates in the Philippines to help with job hunting expenses. Under Senate Bill No. 1961, CHED will manage the program. The measure seeks to ease the transition to work amid rising graduate unemployment, which hit 38.2% in 2025. That's it for our Top of the Hour news. Stay tuned for more. Check your time at 6:05.
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0: LPM band Sandwich with Sugod and Rocksteady with Blue Jeans. Second hour of the show for 2K Opium Hits. 6:16 on the clock. And we'll be right back after this very short break.
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0: 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From bitter riffs to drum-pounding rock. 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

with Paakyat Ka Pala, Pababa Na Ako. Before that, the Bloomfields with Sigaw Ng Dibdib. I remember this song. It was year 2011. And before that, Maureen Anor with Free Fall Into Love. 6:43, we're doing 2K Opium Hits. My name is DJ Jam. And one more song before we take a break. The soundtrack of summer. 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

0: 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And that song you've heard was brought to you by...
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0: and a week and a baby. To those who are driving and excited to go home, this might be your soundtrack. Before that, Sham Rock with Naaalala Ka and Soap Dish with Densionado at 7:02. 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
0: It's 7:03 on the clock, and it's time for a news update. ASEAN leaders are arriving in Cebu for the 40th ASEAN Summit and related meetings, including President Marcos Jr. and other regional heads of state. All member countries are expected to attend except Myanmar due to leadership issues. The summit will focus on strengthening regional cooperation. Franco Mabanta and four others face inquest Wednesday over alleged robbery and extortions against ex-Speaker Martin Romualdez. The NBI said they allegedly tried to extort 300 million pesos to withhold a supposed video linking Romualdez to flood control anomalies. Mabanta denied the charges, calling it a setup. CHED has opened applications for the Bagong Pilipinas Merit Scholarship Program for school year 2026 to 2027 for qualified college and tech VOC students in the Philippines. The program offers tuition, stipends, and allowances for priority courses like health, engineering, ICT, and agriculture. Applications are open until June 30, 2026 via the official portal. And the Philippine Coast Guard reported over 40 Chinese vessels operating around the Kalayaan Island Group in the West Philippine Sea. BCG said the ships, including a research vessel, were seen within the Philippines' exclusive economic zone without consent, calling the activity a violation of international law and vowing continued monitoring. That's it for our news update. Stay tuned for more. Our time at 7:04.
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Santino with Time In. To those who are on night shift, time for Time In, you know. To those who are just beginning their day, third hour of the show with 2K Opium Hits with DJ Jem. This time another serving from Sandwich, another OPM band, because we're doing 2K Opium Hits. Our very own from year 2000 and beyond. This is Walang Kadala-dala, and we are Eagle FM 95.5 for the love of music. 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

0: An Abo High Gang Society original, that's Barbie Almabes with And When I Met You, Mayonnaise with Tayo Dalang Dalawa, and Imago with Sayang Na Sayang. It's a 2K Opium Hits happening every Thursday on Daily G, our time. It's 7:33. 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

0: 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Sad, no? Before that, Sponge Cola with Bitiu. 747 Time Check brought to you by...
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Dharma Down with four more to go before 8 o'clock. It's 2K Open Hits coming up next for Night Shift. Continuation of 2K Thursday all the way until 12 midnight. And before we wind up our show, it's time for our Top of the Hour news. . 7:57 on the clock. As for the weather update, Pag-asa said a low-pressure area will bring cloudy skies with scattered rains over parts of Visayas and Mindanao in the next 24 hours, including central Visayas, Zamboanga Peninsula, and BARMM. The LPA is unlikely to become a tropical depression, while easterlies will bring isolated rains in other areas. Quezon City it inaugurated a new skate park and two outdoor tennis courts at Quezon Memorial Circle. Led by Mayor Joy Belmonte and Vice Mayor Gian Soto, the city government said the facilities aim to expand sports and recreation spaces. The skate park features beginner areas, seating, and PW accessible ramps as part of ongoing park upgrades. A study by IGN Entertainment, Kantar, and UC Berkeley found that Gen Z prefers digital access over owning physical media. Based on consumers in the US, UK, and Australia, the study showed most no longer buy physical music, movies, or full-price games, and often switching streaming subscriptions. Despite these, many still attend movie opening weekends as a shared experience. Filipino designers Rafi Totenko and Monique Lavalier were featured in The Devil Wears Prada 2, with their creations worn by Lucy Liu and Simon Ashley. The film is now showing in Philippine cinemas and stars Anne Hathaway, Meryl Streep, Emily Blunt, and Stanley Tucci, showcasing Filipino talent in its fashion lineup. That's it for our Top of the Hour news. Coming up next, the night shift for 2K Thursday, leaving a song from December Avenue with Hanggang Sa Dulo na Walang Hanggan. Tomorrow, it's a weekend. What you waiting for? It's Rock Rock and Friday, the whole day. Classic rock with John Lemon, folk rock and country with Peachy, and on Daily G tomorrow at 5, alternative rock. And of course, at 7 p.m. tomorrow, that's OPM alternative playlist. So watch out for it. And that's it for me. Take care on your way home. Drive safely, and I'll see you guys tomorrow.

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0: No matter the decade, no matter the vibe, it's all here. 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

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Good morning, Manila. It is Rock Rock on Friday. I'm John Lemon. Today is the 8th of May, 2026. And it's classic rock all the way till 10. Good morning, good morning, good morning. Welcome to the morning show, Eagle FM 95.5, for the love of music.

You're on Eagle FM 95.5 Key West Intermezzo. John Cougar Mellon Camp, 11 after 6 o'clock in the morning. Rock Rockin' Friday, I'm John Lemon, and this next song is being brought to you by Salem, bringing comfort to Filipino homes for over 50 durable years. Salem Bed, ang hari ng tibay.

0: 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And a song brought to you by Salem, bringing comfort to Filipino homes for over 50 durable years. Salem Bed, ang hari ng tibay.
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0: Good morning. It is now 6:58, top of the hour news. Vice President Sara Duterte denied reports Thursday that she threw a laptop at lawyer Michael Poa in The Hague, calling the claim fake news. Poa himself also denied the allegation, saying the rumors surfaced amid Duterte's ongoing impeachment case. The DSWD targets completing by May 20th the nationwide payout of 5,000 pesos cash aid for eligible PUV drivers under... The nationwide payout of 5,000 peso cash aid for eligible PUV drivers under the Uplift program. The assistance aims to help to help transport workers affected by rising fuel prices, with payouts for TNVS, motorcycle taxi, and delivery riders resuming on May 11th. In other news, the Land Transportation Office suspended for 90 days the license of a driver involved in a gas and run accident in Quezon City on May 3 after a CCTV showed him leaving a gas station without paying. The driver and vehicle owner were ordered to appear on May 13th to explain. While the driver said he panicked due to his child asthma attack. Do you believe that? And finally, store owners in Imus, Cavite lost over 23,000 pesos after a QR code phishing scam. A suspect posing as a customer tricked them into scanning a fake QR code, enabling 6 unauthorized e-wallet transactions before fleeing. A complaint has been filed. That's what's happening from the Eagle FM News and Information's desk. Top of the hour news. It is now exactly 7 o'clock. Time brought to you by JMAX. The first branded light steel frame. Protektado ka, walang kaba at duda. Second hour of the morning show coming up. Keep it right here.
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1: No matter the decade, no matter the vibe, it's all here from the electrifying anthems of the 80s to the unforgettable hits of the 90s. 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All the way to today's chart-topping tracks. Any generation, we got you. Lahat ng gusto mo, andito na. 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
1: 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Saying good morning to Master Wency Ubana Jr. on the road on Rider's Mode. And to the staff of SD Micro. Good morning as well, and shout out to Cynthia and Art on the road on their way to their Makati office. Good morning to you, Cynthia. Sis. I got Black Sabbath, right? I should say Ram Jam. And Black Bate, Eagle FM, 95.5.

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Salem Bed, ang hari ng tibay. I want

0: 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It is now exactly 7:30. 7:30 is brought to you by New Zealand Creamery. 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

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That's Deep Purple. And song brought to you by Salem, bringing comfort to Filipino homes for over 50 durable years. Salem Bed, ang hari ng tibay. Okay. Alrighty then.

Please bear with me, guys. I lost track. I got derailed for a few seconds there. 7:55, five more to go before 8 o'clock in the morning. And time brought to you by DN Steel Roofing. Give your home a better protection.

0: Good morning. It is top of the hour news right now from the Eagle FM News Desk. ASEAN leaders are arriving in Cebu for the 48th ASEAN Summit. In related meetings, including President Marcos Jr. and other regional heads of state, all member countries are expected to attend except Myanmar due to leadership issues. The summit will focus on strengthening regional cooperation. Meanwhile, Franco Mabanta and four others face inquests Wednesday over alleged robbery and extortion against ex-Speaker Martin Romualdez. The NBI said they allegedly tried to extort 300 million pesos to withhold a supposed video linking Romualdez to flood control anomalies. Mabanta denied the charges, calling it a setup. Really? In other news, CHED has open applications for the Bagong Pilipinas Merit Scholarship Program for school year 26-27 for qualified college and tech vocational students in the Philippines. The program offers tuition, stipends, and allowances for priority courses like health, engineering, ICT, and agriculture. Applications are open until June 30, 2026 via the official portal. And finally, the Philippine Coast Guard reported over 40 Chinese vessels operating around the Calayan Island group in the West Philippine Sea. PCG said the ships, including the research vessel, were seen within the Philippines' exclusive economic zone without consent, calling the activity a violation of international law and vowing continued monitoring. That's what's happening from the Eagle FM News and Information's desk. I'm John Lemon. It is now 7:59, a minute more to go before 8 o'clock. Third hour of the morning show coming up.
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